Ha! Watch us revel in our liberty. Well, you can say what you like, but it doesn't change anything.

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1: 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Von mittendrin.

kinda come with me because you look so fine that I really wanna make you mine. I said you look so fine that I really wanna make you mine. 4, 5, 6, come on and get your kicks. Now you don't need

I said, are you gonna be my girl? Well, it's a 1, 2, 3, take my hand and come with me, because you look so fine that I really wanna make you mine. I said, you look so fine that I really wanna make you mine. A 4, 5, 6, come on and get your kicks. Now you don't need money with a face like that, do ya?